0: cause or are linked to disease. They say taste and smell are two major biological drivers which influence a person's food choices and diet. Despite extensive observational evidence linking diet to chronic disease, strong causal evidence for specific foods, dietary patterns, or nutrients remains limited. Unhealthy diets cause an estimated 11 million premature deaths annually, with rising rates of early onset obesity, cancer, and diabetes, increasing pressure on global healthcare systems.
1: Turning to sport, New South Wales will look to wrap up the State of Origin series in Game 2 tonight in Melbourne. The Blues came from behind to defeat Queensland in Game 1. Both sides have made numerous changes. Mark Nwonga-Nitawase and Dylan Lucas will make their debuts for the Blues, while Payne Haas and Mitchell Moses return. Reece Walsh will start on the bench for the Maroons.
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5: And the weather for Goulburn and the southern tablelands: a cloudy day with winds from the west-northwest, 15 to 20 kilometres an hour. And we're heading for 17 today, currently in town 12.2, 100% humidity, and barometric pressure much the same, 1030.3. hectopascals. 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You got Brian Jones with you till 12. And here's another one from Aussie Crawl.

0: Bob Welch there with Ebony Eyes. And before that, we had Sniffin' the Tears with Driver's Seat. Time is 21 minutes past 10. 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

And that was Hugh McDonald, who used to be in Red Gum, with On the Night Train. And that comes off his Lawson album and is, in fact, a Henry Lawson poem. That came out in 1997. Before that, we had Enda Kenny with The Colours of Australia from his 12 Songs album, which was his first. And coming up now, here's something very cosmic from Donovan.

Yeah, back to 1968 for Purple Harum, What a Shade of Pale. And to start off, we had Donovan with The Divine Days of Deathless Delight. I love that. Out of 1967, here's David McWilliams.

0: eyes in a small child's face, watching as the shadows race through walls and cracks and leave no trace, and daylight's brightness shines.
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0: Nose pressed hard in frosted glass, gazing at the swollen mass on concrete fields where grows no grass,

0: dredging up a few oldies here. That was David McWilliams with The Days of Pearly Spencer. It came out in 1967. Currently it's 18 minutes to 11. 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
4: 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These are the radiation oncologist and the surgeon. Your GP can refer you to both these experts before you decide on the treatment that's best for you. 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
6: I've stood on love's verandas, caution beating in my veins.

be. And I've walked from love's verandas. Love was not for me. I've trod 100 highways. I've turned 1,000 bends. I've passed 1,000,000 doorways, searching for a friend.

And that was Doug Ashdown with Holly. And before that, we had Kevin Johnson with Sunday Morning Roses. Here's Ice House.

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1: National Radio News.
2: Hello, I'm Laura Devoy. Childcare workers have welcomed the extension of a 15% pay rise. The government is investing a further $3.6 billion over the next 2 years to fund the pay rise for an additional 18 months. But the investment will be tied to a commitment from childcare centres to limit fee increases. Elizabeth has worked in the industry for more than 20 years. She says the pay rise will help people stay in the job for longer, which benefits the children.
3: Consistency of the educators more important for the children. If they see the same face every day, they're very happy. And if they see different faces every day, different faces coming and looking after the children, they're very distressed. So I'm happy about this pay rise staying longer.
2: Travel advice for several Middle Eastern countries has been lowered, but the government has warned the situation could change quickly. Scarlett Coppola reports.
4: Bahrain, Israel, Kuwait, Qatar and the United Arab Emirates are no longer listed as do not travel, but as reconsider your need to travel. However, there are some parts of Israel the government is urging Australians not to visit. The change comes as the US and Iran prepare to sign a deal to end their conflict. The Department of Foreign Affairs and Trade says warnings could go back up if conditions deteriorate. The advice for Iran, Iraq, Lebanon, Palestine, Syria and Yemen remains do not travel. Australians should check the government's Smart Traveller website before travelling.
2: Text messages sent using unregistered branded sender IDs will soon appear on mobile phones as unverified, and they'll be grouped in a single thread with other unverified messages. The changes are designed to give Australians more confidence that messages sent with a branded sender ID are legit and will help to better identify scams. They'll come into effect from the 1st of July. Hundreds of mining jobs are set to go in Western Australia. Hancock Iron Ore says it has reduced mining activity at the Roy Hill mine site in the Pilbara. The company, which is owned by mining magnate Gina Rinehart, did not reveal how many jobs would be lost, but reports suggest it could be as much as 10% of the 5,000-strong workforce. Roger Yench returns to Tasmania's cabinet following the resignation of Jane Howlett. Premier Jeremy Rockliffe has been forced into his second reshuffle this month. Mr. Yench takes the portfolios of tourism, hospitality and events, racing, community and multicultural affairs and arts. Joe Palmer's responsibilities have increased to include women and the prevention of family and sexual violence. A New South Wales man has been recognised for half a century of service with the SES. Mark Ryan was 14 years old when he joined the State Emergency Service in Dubbo. He spent the past 22 years in the Gilgandra unit. Mr. Ryan has received the 50-year service clasp and life membership at a ceremony attended by family, fellow volunteers and community leaders. Turning to sport, Erling Haaland has led Norway to a 4-1 win over Iraq at the FIFA World Cup. Haaland scored 2 goals in the first half to put Norway in the lead. Earlier this morning, France beat Senegal 3-1. Kylian Mbappe scored 2 goals. The third match of the day between Argentina and Algeria is about to get underway. Later, Austria will face Jordan. And police are urging football fans to celebrate safely at World Cup live sites when the Socceroos take on the USA on Saturday. The warning comes after a man allegedly discharged a flare at a live site in Adelaide on Sunday.
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7: And the weather for Goulburn and the southern tablelands: a cloudy day with winds from the west-northwest at 15 to 20 kilometres an hour, and they should become light in the late afternoon. 14.2 in Goulburn at the moment, quite warmish, heading for 17 degrees, 100% humidity. And the barometric pressure down slightly, 1030.2 hectopascals. Let's play a bit of Irish. Here's the Clancy Brothers.

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Hey, hi, diddly-eye, and out goes she. 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

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Oh Jesus, they'll con Martin, I hope yous win the match. Me uncle had a wolfhound that never had to pee. Well, hey, Lemon snatched it down on Eden Key. Now I have me primo and me scapulars are blue for helping the black.

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We used to solve a difference with a digging match and a jar, but now they're all playing bang bang, that's going to bleed far. 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

0: Yeah, he sure sounds like Mick Jagger, doesn't he? That was Thane Russell with Security. I think it came out about 1967, 68, not sure. Before that, we had The Master's Apprentices, Because I Love You. And it's 21 minutes past 11. 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
5: 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I'm here with you on a Monday afternoon between 2 and 4 o'clock with a great range of various types of music.
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Weddings, Parties, Anything out of Melbourne with Roaring Days. Before that, we had Ross Bryan with So Say Goodbye, and that came off his 1973 album, A Poem You Can Keep. Now, that's pretty obscure. Here's Australian Crawl.

0: And that was Dabbled City's Fly with the Vision Bell. And before that, we had Australian Crawl with the Boys Light Up. And that's it for me. I've done my bit. I'll be back in next Wednesday to do it all again. I hope you've enjoyed the show. I'm going to go out with a word from our sponsors and Martha and the Muffins with the 30th anniversary version of Echo Beach. It's slow and it's interesting. See you next Wednesday.
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0: Crookwell to Collector, Barulan to Yass, from Wingelay to Gunning, Dalton to Bungonia, Goulburn to Tarrigay, from Gurmangallen to Mossvale, Lake George to Tarauga.
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2: Hello, I'm Laura Devoy. One Nation leader Pauline Hanson will today address the national prayer for the first time. Her party has seen a significant rise in support in recent months, with several polls showing support for One Nation is now higher than the Coalition and very close to Labor. Prime Minister Anthony Albanese was asked this morning what questions he had for Senator Hanson.
3: The questions that I hope are asked at the press club is, why is it that One Nation is opposed to all of the cost of living measures that my government has put in place, whether it be these cost of living measures on childcare, whether it be free TAFE, the cut to student debt.
2: The chief executive of Star has been fined $700,000 and banned from managing a corporation for 6 years. Federal Court Justice Michael Lee found Matthias Becquier failed to inform the Star's board of suspicious conduct committed by a Chinese junket operator in 2018 and 2019. Former Star General Counsel Paula Martin has been fined $400,000 and banned for 7 years. The penalties were significantly lower than what the Australian Securities and Investments Commission originally sought. Riders are being reminded penalties for dangerous e-bike usage in Queensland will soon increase. The laws, which will crack down on dangerous and illegal e-bikes and scooters, will come into effect next month. It follows a parliamentary inquiry and more than 5,000 public submissions. Speaking to National Radio News, General Manager at Bicycle Industries Australia, Peter Burke, explains how riders in the wrong will be affected.
4: Significant penalties, and they have gone up dramatically in Queensland. A lot of them are starting at around $600 if you do the wrong thing. Queensland has now introduced more powers for the police. If they identify you doing the wrong thing, they have the ability to seize and crush the bike. We also have the scenario that parents can now be held liable for the actions of their child under 16.
2: In the US, 5 people have been charged over an alleged plot to attack the UFC event at the White House earlier this week. The FBI says it thwarted the alleged plan, which reportedly involved using explosive drones to target nearby buildings and force a mass evacuation, which would have directed people towards a sniper team. 5 people are in custody, though 23 have been identified as part of a wider network. Vice President J.D. Vance spoke to Fox News.
5: Trying to look at the underground networks that drive towards this violence. 23 people do not get to the point where they're going to commit a mass terror incident in Washington, D.C. without some serious funding, without some serious coordination. And we've actually been trying to go with those networks of coordination because this is a terrorist plot.
2: A Tasmanian devil who escaped her enclosure at Paradise Country on the Gold Coast 2 weeks ago has been recaptured. Sniffer dogs, drones and humane traps were all used in the search for the animal named Mary. She was found in bushland in the suburb of Oxenford, less than 2 kilometres from the park last night. A spokesperson for Village Roadshow Theme Parks, which owns the park, says Mary was in an unstable condition and was rushed to a vet who was able to stabilise her. Turning to sport, New South Wales will look to wrap up the State of Origin series in Game 2 tonight in Melbourne. The Blues came from behind to defeat Queensland in Game 1. For the Blues, Payne Haas and Mitchell Moses return, with Mark Nwongenitawase and Dylan Lucas to start. For the Maroons, the changes are all on the bench, including Reece Walsh.
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9: Well, good afternoon, folks. We're looking at a cloudy day with winds from the west-northwest, 15 to 20 kilometres per hour, becoming light in the late afternoon. Currently, the winds are coming with gusts of up to 14 kilometres per hour and the barometric pressure 1,023 hectopascals. No rating on the fire danger, and The UV index is low as well. Let's see if we can bring in what's going to happen in the next couple of days. I've got the hourly forecast, but I can't tell you what's going to happen on the daily forecast. Oh, yes, I can. Daily forecast tomorrow, Thursday, 17 degrees and a little bit of sunshine, a bit of cloud, likewise for Friday, and that's 13 degrees, 12 degrees on Saturday, cloudy. Sunday, we've got more sunshine and still 13 degrees, some fog, then sunny, and a clearing shower on Saturday, I forgot to tell you about. All right, folks, that's it, and it's time that I played you some music.

Well, we're listening to the sounds of Lindsay Butler and from an album called The Tamworth Guitar. We might feature a couple of tracks from that during this afternoon, because Wednesday afternoon from 12 till 4, it's all Australian country music. So if you're into the Australian country music, I would suggest that you, where possible, stay tuned and enjoy the afternoon with me. If you're not a fan of Australian country music, have a listen. There's some good stuff in there, no doubt at all. Anyway, those that are joining me, I do thank you for your company, and I hope that over the next 4 hours I play something you enjoy.

Yeah, that's a bloke by the name of Johnny Kay from up there in Queensland. I had the pleasure of having John in the studio. I don't know. All I do remember was when he came in here, Roger Canty was in the studio with me here at the time. And he told us about his musical career, and it was a very interesting one, no doubt. But there's a couple of tracks from him, The Streets, The Steps to Nowhere, and Beneath This Brim. And we kicked it off.

0: with Frank Ifield and Just One More Chance and I'm a Fool to Care. And of course we had the little instrumental to start off with Lindsay Butler. I've got a couple of messages and I will be back.
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6: I'm thinking tonight of you, old pal, and wishing you were here. I'm thinking of a time in the days gone by when you filled my heart with cheer. I remember the nights when all alone we sang Sweet Adeline. 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The old pals are always the best. New friends you can find.

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And as they stood admiring this wriggling hairy bunch,

0: Yep, that's Reg Lindsay and July You're a Woman and Room Full of Roses. Sharon Hayslip was in there with this band of gold, and may we never forget. Trevor Day told us about Slim and Dusty and the two dogs, and he also told us about old friends. Johnny Kay was in there with Beneath the Brim, and I think I told you this before, The Steps to Nowhere. I did. All right, I got a couple of messages and I will be back.
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7: Argument. Stupid, really. 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Well, the policeman said they were probably going too fast when they hit that bend. Such a stupid little thing. But they're dead. Nikki.
8: 8 out of 10 speeding deaths on country roads occur on bends. How fast are you going now? A message from the RTA.

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1: National Radio News.
2: Hello, I'm Shannon Kirkwood. One Nation leader Pauline Hanson says she's accountable to the people of Australia and will continue to advocate on their behalf. In her first address to the National Press Club today, Ms. Hanson an acknowledgement of country and has listed high immigration and housing as the top concerns.
3: A total of more than 1.9 million people arrived in Australia from mid-2022 to mid-2025. Undeniably, immigration or immigration policy has our country in the state of crisis.
2: In the latest poll, Ms. Hanson has overtaken Prime Minister Anthony Albanese as preferred Prime Minister. Gina Rinehart's iron ore company is refusing to confirm how many of its employees will lose their jobs. Hancock Iron Ore says it has reduced mining activity at the Roy Hill mine site in Western Australia's Pilbara and has confirmed job cuts, but won't say how many people will be affected. It comes a year after Roy Hill merged with Atlas Iron into a single entity. There's been a boost in funding for Paralympic and Olympic athletes. The federal government has confirmed today $513 million in high-performance funding to support Olympic, Paralympic and Commonwealth Games athletes and to bolster programs ahead of Brisbane's 2032 Olympic and Paralympic Games. $42.8 million has been allocated to the daily living and training expenses of close to 1,000 athletes. New research has found the growth of Neanderthals was remarkably similar to modern humans. Laura Devoy has the story.
4: An international study led by a skeletal histologist from the University of Queensland analysed baby teeth and bones from tens of thousands of years ago. Researchers used non-invasive microcomputed tomography to document the internal structure of the fragile specimens. They found some of the bones showed regions of increased compactness and structural organisation that indicate more advanced growth than a typical modern human baby. But overall, the developmental trajectory still appears broadly similar to modern humans in the early stage of life. Researchers say the tiny remnants provide an incredible glimpse into human revolutionary history.
2: Conservationists are today celebrating World Crocodile Day. There are 13 different crocodile species. The saltwater crocodile found in northern Australia is the world's largest living reptile. Robert Irwin explains the difference between a crocodile and an alligator.
5: The American alligator has a more blunt, kind of U-shaped snout and very high-set eyes. My dad used to call them frogs with sharp teeth, little frog eyes. Whereas here, the saltwater crocodile, you can see a very elongated snout, triangular, and eyes that are a little bit more flat. And also, the way their teeth mesh together, you see top and bottom teeth on the salty, whereas with the alligator, you really only see those top teeth when they close their jaws.
2: To sport, veteran rugby prop James Slipper says he's made himself available for inclusion in the Wallabies Three Nations Championship matches next month. Slipper is Australia's most capped player. He's answered an SOS call from Wallabies coach Joe Schmidt as the national side is hit with injuries. He says at this stage it will just be the July series, but hasn't ruled out further games. And at the FIFA World Cup, Algeria and Argentina are battling it out in Group J. Earlier today, France beat Senegal 3-1 and Norway claimed a 4-1 win over Iraq.
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8: Well, folks, it's 15.6 degrees as we head towards a maximum of 17. We've got a cloudy afternoon with winds from the west-northwest, 15 to 20 kilometres per hour, becoming light in the late afternoon. The Humidity's on 80%. The dew point is 12.3, and the rain since the last fall, since the last measurement period.

Red is zero. All right, the gusts of wind are still 14 kilometres per hour from the west-northwest. We can see if we can find this thing again, which is not going to happen. I was lucky I got it once. Not going to get it anymore. So anyway, here's Eddie Lowe, carrying on with the music.

0: think of.
1: Yeah, we'll get back to that shortly, that Jimmy Little Gene Stafford song. In the meantime, we had a couple from Eddie Lowe. Actually, we had three from Eddie Lowe. Please don't tell me how the story ends. If you're everything that love's supposed to be, and if we make it through December. Then we had Anne Kirkpatrick with A Showman's Daughter and A Sight for Sore Eyes. I've got to give you a couple of messages and I will be back.

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4: 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Goulburn Croquet. 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It's fun, social and surprisingly addictive.
5: Yeah, they're out there on the green at the moment, a group of those croquet players. Now, I got a message due to personal reasons. I will not be doing Saturday mornings from 6 o'clock until 9 o'clock anymore, the Irish program. But I will be moving that to the new time slot of 11 a.m. through till, I think, 2 o'clock it is now. So still get your 3 hours, still get all your Irish artists and their versions of all the various songs. Nothing changes about the content of the show. It's just that the time slot has changed, and we'll stay there until Jason returns from his illness, and when he's back and on deck, then we'll have to work out what happens to me then, but we'll see. So as from next Saturday morning, if you want to listen to the Irish artists and their versions of the various classics, country classics and traditional, join me at 11 o'clock, right after the Mike Rowe Show.

Yeah, that's one of my favourite Australian artists. Her name is Jean Stafford out of Tasmania, of course, and a song called Someone to Call Me Darling, and prompted me to play it when I played the duet between Jimmy Little and Jean Stafford, a song called Holding You, and then Jimmy was his version of The Man from Down Under. All right, I've got time to play a couple of tracks from Karen Lynn, When She Smiled at Him, and This Man I Love.

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1: At Golden Soap World, you'll find a varied and interesting range of gifts.

Yeah, two in a row from Lee Koenig, and that's the kind of life I live, and losing my blues tonight. And we had two in a row from Wayne Hoerstra, Happy Anniversary and Crazy Arms. Okay, to take me up to the 2 o'clock, Dad and Dave, are they up there yet? Yes, they are, so they should be right at 2 o'clock to see how things are going with who's going to pay for the farm. Here's a track from Peter Simpson, Alicia Smith, as well, and goes like this.

0: Lucky Dad's so long, Dave. Wish he'd come home.
1: Oh, I don't suppose it'd be very long, Mum. You see, he was very excited about getting that 1,500 quid from Uncle Clarence.
0: I suppose he was, but I thought he would have come home and told me about it.
1: Oh, well, he is coming home, but he may be doing a bit of celebrating.
0: Celebrating?
1: Well, when he came out from seeing Mr. Johnson, the bank manager, he was all up in the air. And then we met Ted Ramsey outside the bank, and then Dad had to tell him all about it, and he said he wouldn't be home for a while, so Ted Ramsey gave me a lift. Oh, I had some work to do with me photos.
0: Oh, I don't know where your father can be. The tea will be spoiled.

0: And I'm very tired today, Dave. We've had a lot of excitement and worry lately.
1: Well, just sit down here on the veranda with me for a while, Mum. Oh, here's Alf coming up from the cow bale.
0: Oh, how are you, Alf? Did you get that letter that came for you today?
2: Yes, I got it, thanks, Mum. The stars in their courses are fighting for me.
1: Well, it's a bit early yet, Alf. The stars aren't out.
2: Oh, that was a quotation.
0: You seem very pleased with yourself, Alf.
2: Well, all things come to him who waits, and I've waited long enough.
1: Listen, what are you talking about?
2: Well, I've borne with many trials and tribulations during my life. I've been flouted by the woman to whom I gave me love. And although I have hardened my heart, I shall never cease to love her, and I will leave a monument by which my love will always be known.
1: Oh, I'll cut out quoting poetry. Well, what's going to happen?
2: Oh, well, I'm given an item over the Snake Gully radio station, and I'd very much like you to listen in.
0: Oh, well, of course we'll listen in. What are you doing, your recitation?
2: It's a secret. Listen and you will learn.
1: Well, you're being pretty mysterious about it.
2: Well, remember, a week today, and all will be known. Now I must go and have a wash and brush up. We'll see you later.
1: You know, Mum, sometimes I think there's something wrong with him.
0: Oh, well, he's a bit of a dreamer, but he's a good boy, and he's well-meaning. We'll have to tune in to the Snake Gully radio station to hear his recitation.
1: Oh, Daddy. Yes, I suppose we'd better listen to him.
0: Oh, I do wish your father would come home. I wonder what's keeping him.
1: Well, he should be here any minute now.
0: I can hear a car.
1: Oh, so can I. Now, this'll be Dad. Look, the car's coming through the gates now.
0: Oh, it's not our car. Oh, I hope nothing's happened to Dad.
1: Oh, nothing has happened to him. He's in the car. He's driving it.
0: Oh, Dad. Dad, where have you been? What does this mean? Have you had an accident?
3: No, Sarah, I haven't had an accident. Well, how are you? I'm a bit late, but I had a lot to do.
0: Oh, Dad, I've been so worried about you. Isn't it wonderful about Uncle Clarence and the 1,500 pounds?
3: Marvellous. oh, dear, you know I'm so happy, Sarah. We're all going to be happy.
1: Hey, Dad, where's our car?
3: What do you mean, where's our car? This is it.
0: Don't be silly, Dad. This isn't our car.
1: This is the car that Tim Riley's had down in his garage for some time. It's the demonstration car.
3: Well, it's ours now. I bought it.
0: Oh, Dad, it's lovely. A new shiny car. Don't tell me it's ours.
3: Oh, too right it is, Sarah.
0: Oh,
3: you've always wanted a good car. Mind you, the old one was wonderful. It did its job, but this is a real car, all bright and shiny. And it can go some, too.
1: Can I have a drive, Dad?
3: No, not yet. Now, I'm going to take you and Mum for a bit of a ride first. Where's young Alf? He can come, too.
0: Oh, he's just getting ready for tea. Can't we go after tea, Dad? Everything's ready now.
3: All right. We'll go after tea.
1: Oh, Alf's going to give an item on the Snake Gully radio station today week.
3: Today week? Why, that's the night of our party.
0: Party.
3: Oh, we're given a party to celebrate our good fortune, Sarah. I've invited everybody in Snake Gully to come along today week.
0: Oh, well, then everyone will be able to hear Alf's recitation.
3: Who wants to hear Alf reciting over the wires?
0: Oh, I promise that we'll listen in. I'm so glad you're going to give a party, Dad. It'll be lovely.
3: Well, we've got to do something to celebrate, and I think your Uncle Clarence is one of the best, Sarah.
0: Well, come and have your tea now, and Dave can hear all about the car afterwards.
3: All right, Sarah, we'll have something to eat. Well, are you happy, Sarah?
0: I don't think I've ever been so happy, Dad. It's all like a fairy tale that's come.

Well, things worked out okay after all. Uncle Clarence come good with the 1,500 quid. That paid for the farm off. It also bought him a new car, and Dad's put on a party for the whole of Snake Gully. That'll cost him a quid if he's going to put on some drinks with it. We'll see what happens. Anyway, that's Dad and Dave for another week. Tune in next Wednesday at 2 o'clock, where we'll have the next exciting episode of Dad and Dave. Well, that's not going to work, so we'll play this.

Yeah, that's slim, and that actually happened. The Bush had had enough, all those marches, as the farmers said, that's it. We want a better deal, and I think they're still asking for it today. Folks, unfortunately, something has come up, and I've got to go. I'm going to switch you over to the station music after another Slim Dusty song. And just a reminder that I will be back on Saturday morning, rather than 6 o'clock. I'll be in at 11 o'clock on Saturday morning to play the Irish artists and their versions of the various songs that I play, classics, country classics, and traditional. So all you have to do, folks, is sleep in a little bit longer and get up at 11 o'clock, join me through until 2 on Saturday when we travel another journey of great music. In the meantime, thank you very much for inviting me into your lives. And I hope that you've enjoyed the music that I have played today. And whatever you do for the rest of today and until I join up with you again, you enjoy yourself. It's Slim and a song called Now I'm Easy.

Throughout history, there have been many songs written about the Eternal Triangle. This next one tells the story of a Mr. Grayson, a beautiful woman, and a condemned man named Tom Dooley. When the sun rises tomorrow, Tom Dooley must hang.

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1: Coming up next.
2: What's that, honey?
3: Pick you up. 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
0: But baby, I ain't got no money, honey. 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
1: National Radio News.
2: Good afternoon, I'm Shannon Kirkwood. One Nation leader Pauline Hanson's first address to the National Press Club has been interrupted by the unfurling of a large banner. An investigation has been launched into how the banner was installed on the stage. Left-wing political activist group GetUp has claimed responsibility. Ms Hanson has told attendees she's accountable to the people of Australia and will continue to advocate on their behalf. She has listed high immigration as one of the party's main concerns.
3: My party will put Australia back on the path to prosperity, security, independence and freedom. One Nation will do everything to help take this country back for its people. At the moment, government of this country has become a victim of the ideology of people who have failed you in the past and will fail you again.
2: The latest poll has Ms Hanson as the preferred Prime Minister, overtaking Anthony Albanese. An accused former ISIS bride will... after her bail application was refused. The Chief Magistrate at Melbourne Magistrates Court, Lisa Hannan, says Zainab Ahmad is an unacceptable risk of endangering the community. She was charged with slavery offences last month after returning to Australia with other family members of former Islamic State fighters. In her reasoning, Judge Hannan pointed to the lack of compelling evidence showing the woman had renounced IS or changed her beliefs. She will next face court for a committal mention hearing next month. Hundreds of infectious disease and immunisation experts have wrapped up a discussion about the latest science and research. Experts have used the two-day conference in Melbourne to discuss health challenges following the COVID pandemic, including respiratory health, regional threats such as bat-borne viruses, environmental racism and public health challenges. CEO of the Public Health Association of Australia, Terry Slevin, has told National Radio News, among the discussions, vaccine benefits for certain demographics.
4: We've just been talking about the issue of highlighting the benefits of pregnant women, you know, mums-to-be, and the benefits of a range of vaccines that will not only help their health, but the health of their unborn child. So there's a whole range of ways in which we can make the system better. To some degree, there isn't necessarily an end game other than making the Australian population as healthy as possible.
2: A New South Wales man has been recognised for half a century of service with the SES. Mark Ryan was 14 years old when he joined the State Emergency Service in Dubbo. He spent the past 22 years in the Gilgandra unit. Mr Ryan has received the 50-year service clasp and life membership at a ceremony attended by family, fellow volunteers and community leaders. New research has found the growth of Neanderthals was remarkably similar to modern humans. With the story, Laura Devoy.
5: An international study led by a skeletal histologist from the University of Queensland analysed baby teeth and bones from tens of thousands of years ago. Researchers used non-invasive microcomputed tomography to document the internal structure of the fragile specimens. They found some of the bones showed regions of increased compactness and structural organisation that indicate more advanced growth than a typical modern human baby. But overall, the developmental trajectory still appears broadly similar to modern humans in the early stage of life. Researchers say the tiny remnants provide an incredible glimpse into human revolutionary history.
2: To sport now, Hawthorn will be without Jack Gunston for Friday's away clash against Gold Coast due to a foot injury. He trained on Monday and the club was hopeful he'd be right for this week's match, but he sat out this morning's session.
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7: For Goulburn, local weather update for this hour. It's partly cloudy, high chance of showers in the northwest. Light winds and overnight temperature falling to around 8 with daytime temperature reaching between 15 and 18 degrees. Currently, it's 15.7 degrees. And that's the Goulburn local weather update for this hour. 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
7: Welcome to Drive Time Mix. I'm Rufina Pritchard. I'll be with you until 6 o'clock tonight. If ever I see you again with Roberta Flock.

0: FM 103.3. It's 11 minutes past the hour of 4. That was the Righteous Brothers. You're my soul and inspiration. The Goulburn RSL Sub-Branch Veterans Dinner will be on Friday the 26th of June at 6:30 p.m. for 7 o'clock start at Chisholm's Room at the Soldiers Club. So come along again. That is on Friday 26th of June. That is the dinner to honor the service and sacrifices of the veterans from all wars. Join them for an evening of tradition fellowship, remembrance, and also to gather and commemorate those who have worn the uniform in pride. Friday, 26th of June. CSA up next.
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0: And that is Simon and Garfunkel, recorded, yes, in 1966. And that song made it to the Billboard number 13 on the Billboard Hot 100 charts when it was first released. Right up next will be messages from our sponsors. I'll be right back. 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

Yes, Where Do I Begin, also known as Love Story. That is a popular song in 1970s, and the music with Francis Lai and lyrics by Carl Sigman. The song was first introduced as instrumental in 1970 for the film Love Story, after the film distributor Paramount Pictures projected that song for the seats, and also Andy William eventually recorded the new lyrics and took the song number 9 in the Billboard magazine Hot Charts, number 1 on the Easy Listening Charts when it was first released. Dr. Hook, Making Love and Music.

0: is Gladys Knight and the Pips. So sad, the song. 27 minutes to 5 o'clock. The Motor Neuron Disease Awareness Weekend will be on Saturday, 20th of June at the Astro Hotel here in Goulburn at the Attic. And the door will open around 7 p.m. and there'll be auction items, lucky door prizes, raffles, live music, and many more. Again, come along Saturday, the 20th of June. CSA.
1: My name is Stephen. 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

Lady with written by Graham Gobble and also performed by the Little River Band. That was first released in 1978 and the song picked up number 46 in Australian Kent Music Report single charts. Also made it to the Billboard Hot 100 single charts the year after it was first released, number 10. 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

It is 3 minutes to 5 o'clock. 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
1: National Radio News.
2: Hello, I'm Shannon Kirkwood. One Nation leader Pauline Hanson says her party will be pushing for a monocultural nation. Ms. Hanson has made this statement during her first address to the National Press Club today.
3: We cannot be a multicultural society. We are a multiracial society, but we must be monocultural. Must live under the one cultural umbrella.
2: Ms. Hanson has also warned, should she be the Prime Minister, she will be cutting government departments and programs, as well as reforming public broadcasters and increasing coal and gas mining. Environment and Water Minister Murray Watt has told Sky News Ms. Hanson has not changed.
4: She's continuing to argue for a more divided Australia, a more chaotic Australia, and an Australia that actually makes life harder for working people.
2: Meantime, an investigation has been launched into how a banner was able to be unfurled behind Ms. Hanson during her speech today. Left-wing political activist group GetUp has claimed responsibility for the banner, while ANSI One Nation protesters gathered outside the venue prior to Ms. Hanson's arrival. A former ISIS bride accused of slavery offences has had her bail application refused by a Melbourne court today. Chief Magistrate Lisa Hannan said there was no compelling evidence of Zainab Ahmad's renouncement of Islamic State and all violent extremism. She was charged with slavery offences last month after returning to Australia with other family members of former Islamic State fighters. She will face court again next month. The North Australian Aboriginal Justice Agency has welcomed a decision in a decade-long legal battle for former inmates at a youth detention centre. The High Court of Australia has awarded the four former inmates of the notorious Dondale Youth Detention Centre, who were unlawfully tear-gassed in 2014, $50,000 each in exemplary damages. The High Court determined the initial $200,000 per person payout was excessive. One of the four men has said in a statement today, it's not just about the money, it's about recognition of what happened was wrong. A rain band is making its way toward eastern Australia. The Bureau of Meteorology's Alana Cherney has Thursday's national forecast.
5: Tomorrow is going to be a particularly wet day for Victoria and Tasmania. Ahead of this frontal system, we continue to see warm northerly winds with some record warm mornings in store for the southeast. Behind that system, we have a secondary trough moving through, bringing some shower activity along the south coast. And out in the west, this high pressure ridge will bring cool and clear conditions.
2: And Sydney's Coogee Surf Lifesaving Club says a community swim will be held this Sunday to provide support to those impacted by last weekend's shark attack incident. The victim, Leah Stewart, has had her arm amputated and is undergoing further surgeries this week. The club says it's hoped the swim will give the community the confidence to return to the ocean. Turning to sport now, and mild conditions will greet players when Queensland and New South Wales do battle in the second State of Origin match in Melbourne tonight. The Blues can claim the three-match series with a win. And Lionel Messi has scored a hat-trick in Argentina's 3-0 win over Algeria at the FIFA World Cup today in Kansas City. He has become the first player to take the pitch in six different men's World Cups and is now the oldest player to score three goals in a game at the tournament. In today's other results, Austria defeated Jordan 3-1, Norway beat Iraq 4-1, and France claimed a 3-1 win over Senegal.
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6: The week, today, Wednesday, it's cloudy, 16 degrees, and we're expecting 6 degrees overnight. Partly cloudy tomorrow, Thursday, 16. Friday, partly cloudy, 13. And on Saturday, another partly cloudy, 12 degrees. Currently, it's 15.6 degrees. And that's the Goulburn local weather outlook for the rest of the week.
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that is Perhaps Love with Placido Domingo. Bring the whole family for an evening of pizza, lawn bowling, and also Big Smile. That will be on Friday the 19th of June, 5 until 7 p.m. You can relax, fun-filled, get together with tasty pizza and friendly fun. That will be at Sloan Street near at the Bolo Bear Garden near our studio here at REM FM. Jennifer Warnes and Joe Cocker coming up next, Up Where We Belong.

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0: That is Midnight Blue Electric Light Orchestra. Jade Hurley and Rodney Vincent will be on Sunday, September the 6th at 2 p.m. at the Goulburn Workers Club. So come along. Up next will be As Time Goes By with Tom Jones after this.
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0: just briefly acknowledge all our presenters today. We did start with Brian Jones for community news and interviews. Also, Plush Box, followed by Brian Annette for country. And myself, we're in here just about time. So we'll be presenting the 80s Back Beach after the 6 o'clock news. And then Brad and Jeffrey for Stereo Revival. Thanking everyone.
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0: Adrenaline, and that is Imagine. Well, that's the end of Drive Time Mix for today. Thanking you all for tuning in, and I shall be back again tomorrow, 4 till 6. Adios, abiris sayan, salamat po, and good evening to you all. 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If you're still on the road, don't forget your lights, your headlights on. 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

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And that's when you got some. Yeah. Now let's go one time.

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1: Hello, I'm Shannon Kirkwood. The disruption to One Nation leader Pauline Hanson's National Press Club address has been referred to the Federal Police. An investigation has been launched into how a banner was able to be unfurled behind Ms. Hanson during her speech today. Left-wing political activist group GetUp has claimed responsibility for the banner. The NPC says it appears two persons entered the building and installed a separate drop-down screen in front of the NPC's media wall yesterday. The NPC says a person during the event activated a remote device to trigger the banner to fall. The NPC has apologised to Ms. Hanson, adding when the AFP's investigation concludes, it will consider its against the perpetrators. The federal government's attempt to keep evidence about counter-terrorism funding hidden from the Anti-Semitism Royal Commission has failed. ASIO Director General Mike Burgess gave evidence to the Royal Commission on Anti-Semitism and Social Cohesion last month, but his written statements contained redactions the spy boss said the government had insisted on. Royal Commissioner Virginia Bell rejected the government's bid to keep them hidden due to cabinet confidentiality and ruled the documents would be needed as part of her inquiry. Ms. Bell will examine the evidence, although it will not be made public. New South Wales police say they will not stop until all of those involved in an alleged kidnapping and murder are found. Police have this week charged two men with murder and kidnapping. Police say 85-year-old Chris Bagsarian was taken from his home in North Ryde in February in a case of mistaken identity. His remains were found 11 days later. Four others have previously been charged. Detective Acting Superintendent Stuart Gordon says a concerning trend is emerging.
2: Now, if you look at the six persons who are currently before the court, they're young men, they're charged with murder, the most serious offence in the Crimes Act, carrying life imprisonment. The kidnapping offences themselves carry 25 years. So here are a group of young men who have perhaps thrown away the best years of their lives for some doing something just so staggeringly serious for nothing.
1: Pro-life campaigners are holding a rally outside South Australia's Parliament tonight. A bill introduced by Sarah Game is being voted on in the SA Upper House. It would restrict abortion access after 24 weeks and 6 days. A pro-choice protest is being held at the same time in a different location in Adelaide. Overseas, G7 host France is urging partners to agree on a statement regarding critical minerals measures to help the West reduce its reliance on China. The leaders will be discussing the securing of the mineral supply chain in France today, as well as a broader effort to address global economic imbalances. A French presidency official noted before the G7 summit, the group will be negotiating texts which are significant on critical minerals and, as a consequence, on economic sovereignty. And in the UK, television presenter Jeremy Clarkson has revealed he has been diagnosed with an aggressive cancer, but he has caught it early. The details were shared in the latest episode of his television series released today. In an emotional social media video, he had warned viewers prior to the airing of the news.
3: They're a difficult watch. They're really, really difficult.
1: To sport now, in AFL, Gold Coast has been fined $20,000 after a fifth player was found guilty of careless contact with an umpire this season. The AFL had written to clubs last month to remind them that five or more instances of umpire contact could lead to a fine of $50,000. The Suns' Daniel Rioli is the latest to be sanctioned after the loss to Geelong. The AFL has decided to enforce the fine.
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6: And at the moment, outside our studio at the Goulburn Railway Bowling Club, it's 15.6 degrees. It feels like the same as that. I dare say it may be a bit cooler if you manage to be somewhere in the wind and where the current conditions are. Relative humidity of 80%, wind from the west northwest at between 8.6 and 16.9 kilometres per hour. barometric pressure 1,024 hectopascals. And after an overnight low of 9 tonight, we're looking at a maximum of 16 tomorrow and a cloudy day for both Thursday and Friday, 8 through to 13 on Friday, and Saturday 5 to 12. Sunday 4 overnight to 12 and a mostly cloudy day, and fair conditions on Monday and Tuesday, and 11 degrees as a maximum. I'm Sue and I'll be keeping you company through until 8 o'clock, playing 80s backbeat. Usually play songs around a theme, and tonight it is steampunk. While Goulburn doesn't actually celebrate the steampunk festival until October, Sunday was actually World Steampunk Day, so we're playing songs to do with steampunk, and the connection to that theme can be the song title, the artist or band name, the lyrics, or something else. And the things that relate to steampunk generally are science and Victorian clothing. People dress up in military garments. There are usually some pirates about, but one of the other things is cowboys. So let's start with that part. Here's the Dingoes.

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1: I guess you did, because you're listening to 80s Backbeat on Goulburn's Ram FM right through until 8 o'clock. I'm Sue, keeping you company, and we are featuring songs to do with steampunk, because World Steampunk Day was on Sunday. And the connection to that theme can be the song title, the artist or band name, the lyrics, anything else that I find to connect. So a lot of the things are to do with the costumes that people wear or the characters that they portray when they're playing steampunk. And as I said earlier, steampunk, the steampunk time for Goulburn isn't until October, but what the heck, we can find room to celebrate something on the earlier, should I say. And my understanding was that there were things on at the there was steaming going on at the old steam museum. Anyway, we just heard from Men Without Hats with I Want to Be a Cowboy, and

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1: I'd better cough up. I will only be here till 8, that is our standard time, and I'm having a bit of trouble finding my current drop-ins. So 6 till 8 on a Wednesday is 80s backbeat. And at the moment we're playing songs to do with steampunk, because World Steampunk Day was a couple of days ago. And what we've heard recently was Western Girls from Wall of Voodoo with Call of Best, She Blinded Me with Science from Thomas Dolby, and Wild Wild West from the Escape Club. And at the moment it's 20 minutes to 7, and the temperature outside right now is 11.7, and we're headed for an overnight low of 9 tonight. Tomorrow should be sun with areas of high clouds in the morning, then broken intervals and breezy in the afternoon, and the temperature range is 12 to 16 as a maximum, with winds from the northwest at 19 kilometres per hour. Friday, cloudy, breezy and cooler with occasional showers, and the forecast maximum is 13 with a real feel of 9 degrees. So that's what's happening over the next couple of days. Saturday, breezy with sunny breaks, 13. Sunny periods with a shower in places on Sunday. By Monday, it's decreasing cloud and 13 as a maximum. And that continues through until Wednesday, when we get some bright periods of sunshine. And one of the characters, one of the costumes that people tend to wear when they do steampunk things, are pirates. And there are always female pirates at the steampunk in Goulburn, which comes up in October. And so how about this one from Johnny Kidd and the Pirates? And we're going all the way back to the 50s for it.

Yeah, the Scat Brothers there with Life at the Outpost. We also heard from Dire Straits with Brothers in Arms, and Chris Bailey from the Saints and Ghost Ships. Sadly, no longer with us. We are playing songs to do with World Steampunk Day, which I think was on Sunday. It was in the last couple of days anyway, and Goulburn is somewhere where we celebrate steampunk things, and the Steam Museum was open to recognise that. So that's the connection to the music. So it can be the song title, the artist, or band name, or the lyrics. And speaking of lyrics, it was interesting a while ago. I've listened to that song by the Saints heaps of times, and I sit here and sing along. And it wasn't until I actually read the lyrics that I realised that they weren't saying the name of a horse or something, but they were saying "hup, shoot 'em up, hup." Ride, and it was the shoot 'em up that I thought might have been, I don't know, a name like Shimba or something like that. So it gives me a giggle every time I think of that. It's 4 minutes past seven, so 56 minutes to go. And if we look at the weather, has there been any change to the temperature? She says, interested to see what's happening outside. It's currently 11.7 and we're headed for an overnight low of 9 tonight, a maximum of 16 tomorrow, and a cloudy day. Friday, cloudy again and 13. Saturday, more clouds and 12. By Sunday, we're getting down to mostly cloudy and 4 through to 12. Monday and Tuesday are both fair, so clearing up, and 11 degrees. His weddings, parties, anything under the clocks.

Steampunk can be song title, the artist or band name, lyrics, album cover, anything else that lives in my head that I can loosely connect. And in a lot of cases that can be, particularly if we're talking about steampunk, it can be related to people's costumes and cosplay. Now, how about this one? This one goes out to Brian.

0: Kate Bush there with her classic Wuthering Heights, and where would a celebration of steampunk and people getting into weird costumes and doing things be if without people like Kate Bush? And the interesting thing I find about that particular song is it's a global flash mob phenomenon. People get together in parks and actually dance to that song in costume. And it says here they generally try to do it on Kate Bush's birthday, which I think is the 30th of July. And if you haven't seen Noel Fielding from the Mighty Bush doing that, it's a classic. Well worth finding on YouTube. It will make your day and every other day. And you may even want to go out and get a costume and try it yourself. I understand there are people in Canberra that get involved in that and must find out where and when one of these days. And we also heard from Pink Floyd in there with Wish You Were Here, playing songs to do with steampunk. And it is currently 28, so 28 minutes to go. And how about this one by Oingo Boingo?
1: From my heart and from my hand, why don't people understand my intention?

Yeah, the great voice of Shirl at the front of Skyhawks with Women in Uniform. And a couple of things coming up. Veterans Dinner, which is to be held on Friday the 26th of June. It's at the Goulburn RSL sub-branch. It's a Veterans Dinner. The date is the 26th of June. And 6:30 for 7 at the Chisholm Room. And suit or jacket with tie and miniatures of or full medals, and ladies after five wear. Ticket price is $100 per couple, $50 a single, and as I said, it's on the Friday the 26th of June. And if you're interested, you can find out more from the Goulburn sub-branch or probably from the Soldiers Club. So if that's of interest, there's still time to get in if you want to go to that. A fundraiser for motor neuron disease. Together we can beat the beast. Stand with us on Global Motor Neuron Disease Awareness Weekend, which is Saturday the 20th of June at the Astor Hotel in the attic. Doors open at 7 p.m. Entry is $20. There will be auction items, lucky door prizes and a raffle. Live music by local bands. Copper Sulfate, Brew, Purely. Playing constant hits all night long. So that's on Saturday night at 7 o'clock for a $20 entry fee. I'd like to thank you for your company for 80s Backbeat and invite you to join me next Wednesday and every Wednesday between 6 and 8 for as much 80s music as I can cram into the time available and loosely connect to a theme such as our steampunk tonight. Whatever you're doing through the week, travel safe, and I will catch up with you next week. A few more songs to go and then Braden should be in to join you.

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1: Good evening, ladies and gentlemen, and welcome to Stereo Revival. My name is Braden. I'll be with you for the next couple of hours, bringing you rock, pop, and soul from the 50s till now. We have, of course, it being Wednesday, an album coming up for 33 and a third. This week, it's a classic of the 1980s, 1983 specifically. That's coming up at 9 o'clock. In the meantime, we've got plenty to be getting on with, so here's the easy beats to get us underway with Sorry.

Tusk by Fleetwood Mac, The Cause, Only When I Sleep, and The Easy Beats with Sorry. You're listening to Stereo Revival. We're just getting underway on this Wednesday night. I had to think about that one for a concerning second. Here's The Impressions, and I'm so proud.

She Bangs the Drum by the Stone Roses, Little Miss Can't Be Wrong by the Spin Doctors, and I'm Sorry. She Bangs the Drum.

You've Changed by Sia, Barrett Strong with Money, and Old Time Rock and Roll by Bob Seger and his Silver Bullet Band. You're on 103.3 RAM FM. This next one is a track by the artist formerly known as Cat Stevens. This was back when he was Cat Stevens. It's called Wild World.

David Gilmour on an Island, the title track from his 2006 album. The Bamboos, Your Lovin' Is Easy, Old World by Cat Stevens. It's closing in on time for our album this week for 33 and a third, which will come up at 9 o'clock. But we still have time for a few more tunes before we get to that. This next one is by John Fogerty. It was one of his biggest solo hits. Excuse me, hiccups. It's called Centerfield.

Good Lovin' by The Rascals, Bold as Brass by Split Enz, Wings by Birdie, and Centerfield by John Fogerty. Tonight, our album for 33 and a Third is from 1983. It's the third album by Huey Lewis and the News, and it's called Sports. The concept behind the album was to create a record where every song could be a single, and it was a surprising success. Out of the 9 songs, 5 were lifted as singles. Another one had a video made for it by demand of MTV. It was a very solid collection of tunes assembled by Huey Lewis and his collaborators. The album is very of its time. It is very much a product of the early 80s, but captures an era of early 80s pop that was incredibly powerful at the time. It went on to huge success. The album went number one in the US, charted for 160 weeks, which is insane. Was the second highest selling album of 1984 behind only Thriller. It spawned 4 top 10 singles, got multiple Grammy nominations, went top 40 in a lot of countries around the world. Here in Australia, it only peaked at number 22, but some of the singles did significantly better. It was a surprising and a real breakthrough record for the band. So tonight we will listen to Sports by Huey Lewis and the News, opening with the single The Heart of Rock and Roll.

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2: All right, we flip the record over now for side two of sports by Huey Lewis in the News, opening with Walking on a Thin Line.

The album Sports by Huey Lewis News, this week's album for 33 1/3. One of the interesting facts on that album's Wikipedia page was that some magazine declared the opening track one of the worst songs of all time. I actually went and looked at their list. Every single one of the songs on it were hits. Some of them are not to my taste, but I wouldn't say that any of them was anywhere near the worst songs of all time. There are a lot of really bad songs out there that you don't hear that often. I think maybe what some of them were very overexposed. Some of them were hits despite not being the greatest songs of all time. But I don't think any of them... There's a list of 50 songs on which there are songs that I genuinely like, other songs that I know people... like I'm not a fan of, but I know people who think they're brilliant. Yeah, just very odd choices in a lot of ways. Don't let anyone, even me, tell you that a song is one of the worst songs of all time, unless it's Single Ladies by Beyoncé, that is. Anyway, we're going to keep going now. It's Stray Cats. This is Rock This Town.

Walk Away Renee by the Four Tops, Blondie with the Tide Is Higher, Feel Possessed by Oh Mercy, and Stray Cats with Rock This Town. We're going to leave you tonight with David Bowie live in Sydney with Time on the 1987 Glass Spider Tour. Until next time, take care. I'll be back with you on Friday to see out the week. Good night.

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1: And I'm Barry Mackay.
0: And welcome to It's Time, the show where we look at the best of the Australian national charts between the 60s and the 90s, using the Kent Music Report, the Australian Music Report, and the ARIA charts. Today we're looking at the best of the charts from this week in 1971. Barry, what's coming up on today's show?
1: Coming up on today's program, we've got John Lennon and the Plastic Ono Band, Janis Joplin, Daddy Cool, and the Hollies.
0: Kicking us off at number 60 in the Australian singles chart this week, on the 14th of June 1971, was Harry Young and Sabbath with The Wheat in the Field.

0: From Australia, that's Harry Young and Sabbath with The Wheat in the Field at number 60 in the Australian Singles Chart this week on the 14th of June 1971. And that single went on to peak at number 29 in the Australian Singles Chart in August later that year. The previous year, the Australian music scene was transformed by a radio ban that restricted major label music from the airwaves. This opened the door for independent acts like Harry Young and Sabbath. Recording for the boutique Du Monde label, the group featured a lineup that included future members of the iconic band Sherbet. While the group eventually split up, with Young later establishing a recording studio in Kyogle, this specific track remains a key historic example of the era when local independent talent took centre stage on the national charts.
1: And falling down the Australian national charts this week on the 14th of June 1971, from number 31 back to number 42, was Zoot and the double A-sided single, Evil Child and The Freak.
2: Step inside the tent, ladies and gentlemen, and see the freak they call Jojo the dog face. He walks like a man, he talks like a man, yet he was born with the face of a dog.

0: Zoot with a double-A-sided single, The Freak and The Evil Child, at number 42 on the Australian National Charts this week on the 14th of June 1971. And that single had peaked at number 27 nationally 2 weeks earlier. By 1971, Zoot was desperate to be taken seriously. The group had spent years trapped under a Think Pink marketing gimmick that saw them performing in pink satin outfits. To reclaim their rock credibility, they famously burnt their stage clothes on national television, pivoting toward a much heavier guitar-driven sound. Following the massive success of their hard rock cover of Eleanor Rigby, the band released The Freak that showcased Rick Springfield's evolving songwriting.
1: Rising up the charts just one place, from number 27 to number 26 this week, on the 14th of June 1971, was Australian band Chain and Black and Blue.
2: You worked me so hard that my back's near broke.

bitches with a ball.

0: That's Chain and Black and Blue at number 26 in the Australian Singles Chart this week on the 14th of June 1971. And that single had peaked at number 12 on the Australian Singles Chart the previous month. In 1971, the band Chain proved that the blues didn't just belong to the Mississippi Delta, it had a home here in Australia's own brutal history. Their landmark single, Black and Blue, moved away from the psychedelic pop of the era to deliver a gritty, rhythmic stomp inspired by the country's convict past. Co-written by all four members, the song featured a hypnotic chain gang beat but resonated deeply with young suburban audiences. The track became a major national success, earning a silver disc and anchoring their gold-certified album, Towards the Blues.
1: And falling down the Australian national charts this week on the 14th of June 1971, from back to number 25, were John Lennon and the Plastic Ono Band with Power to the People.

0: Number 25 on the Australian National Charts this week on the 14th of June 1971. That's John Lennon and the Plastic Ono Band with Power to the People. And that single went on to peak at number 21 here in Australia 2 weeks later. John Lennon began treating his single releases like musical broadsheets, quick, topical, and designed for the masses to sing. Written in a single day at his Ascot home, Power to the People was a direct response to a political interview that had left Lennon feeling inspired to create a new anthem for the streets.
1: You're listening to It's Time, the show where we look at the best of the Australian national charts between the 60s and the 90s, using the Kent Music Report, the Australian Music Report, and the ARIA charts. Today we're looking at the best of the charts from this week in 1971.
0: And holding steady at number 12 on the Australian national charts this week on the 14th of June 1971, we had Olivia Newton-John with If Not For You.

0: Olivia Newton-John there with If Not For You, holding steady at number 12 on the Australian national charts this week on the 14th of June 1971. And that single had peaked at number 7 here in Australia 2 weeks earlier. Olivia Newton-John was a struggling singer in London when she reluctantly recorded a cover of Bob Dylan's If Not For You. Produced by her then-boyfriend Bruce Welch and former long-time collaborator John Farrar, the track featured the polished, melodic, acoustic sound that would soon define her career. It became her first international breakout hit. The success of the single launched her debut album and led to a high-profile tour with Cliff Richard, where she performed as both a solo act and a backing vocalist. This 1971 recording was the essential bridge that took her from the clubs of Melbourne and London to the top of the American easy listening charts.
1: Let's take a bit of time out now and look at the top 10 albums of the week for this week on the 14th of June, 1971. At number 10, we had Paranoid by Black Sabbath. At number 9, Cry of Love by Jimi Hendrix. At number 8, Tumbleweed Connection by Elton John. At number 7, Tea for the Tillerman by Cat Stevens. At number 6, Chicago 3 by Chicago. At number 5, Cocker Happy by Joe Cocker. At number 4, All Things Must Pass by George Harrison. At number 3, John Lennon and the Plastic Ono Band by John Lennon and the Plastic Ono Band. At number 2, Deep Purple in Rock by Deep Purple. And at number 1, we had Pearl by Janis Joplin. And that was at number 1 for 5 weeks, and this was its final week at the top. Let's take a further look at the number 7 album of the week, Tea for the Tillerman by Cat Stevens. It peaked at number 2 in November 1971 and was the third best charting album of the decade here in Australia, staying in the charts for 96 weeks. Cat Stevens was a former art student who designed his own album covers, but it was the spiritual stripped-back sound of Tea for the Tillerman that made him a global star. Recorded in London throughout the summer of 1970, the album moved away from heavy orchestration to focus on Stevens's acoustic guitar and intimate storytelling after a long illness with tuberculosis. Featuring now classic tracks like Wild World and Father and Son, the record resonated across the Atlantic, reaching the top 10 in the United States and eventually becoming one of the most celebrated singer-songwriter albums of the era. Let's hear a song from an album, Tea for the Tillerman. Here's Cat Stevens with Sad Lisa.

0: That's Cat Stevens with Sad Lisa, taken from the number 7 album of the week, Tea for the Tillerman. This week on the 14th of June, 1971.
1: Okay, let's have a look at the news headlines for June 1971. Between the 4th and 6th of June, after a cholera outbreak in West Bengal and Bangladesh, Indian Prime Minister Mrs. Gandhi seals the border with Bangladesh to keep out refugees fleeing a civil war following Bangladesh's secession from Pakistan. On the 6th of June in Paris, Yvonne Goolagong wins the women's titles at the French Open. On the 18th of June, a man calling himself Prince Leonard of Hutt, who claims to have seceded from the Commonwealth of Australia, is fined $2 for failing to vote in last year's Senate election. Leonard George Casley told a Perth magistrate that he was protected under the Bill of Rights of the Hutt River Province, about 360 miles north of Perth, and that the Commonwealth had not challenged this secession. On the 24th of June, the back of the negotiations is broken. We have a very satisfactory deal. Geoffrey Rippon, the British Cabinet's economic community negotiator, told MPs this afternoon. He said British participation in the European community would be equal to that of France, Germany and Italy. Plans for a transitional period would fully safeguard the interests of British farmers and fishermen and New Zealand's dairy industry. On the 30th of June in Adelaide, demonstrators invade the field and clash with police during the Springboks South Australia rugby match. And finally, on the 30th of June, Japan has become Australia's most important export customer, taking 27% of exports and providing 14% of imports.
0: 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Today, we're looking at the best of the charts from this week in 1971.
1: And falling down the Australian national charts this week on the 14th of June 1971, one place from number 7 back to number 8 was Janis Joplin and Me and Bobby McGee.
2: Busted flat in Baton Rouge, waiting for a train

0: That's me and Bobby McGee at number 8 on the Australian National Charts. This week on the 14th of June 1971 by Janis Joplin. That peaked at number 1 for 2 weeks the previous month. Janis Joplin's definitive recording of the song was captured for her album Pearl just days before her death in October 1970. Released after Joplin's death in early 1971, the single became a massive cultural touchstone, making Joplin only the second artist in US history to have a number one hit after their death. With its raw, soulful build, from a quiet acoustic opening to a gravelly, high-energy finale, the track transformed a country ballad into a rock anthem. It remains the crowning achievement of Joplin's short but explosive career, perfectly capturing the spirit of freedom and loss that defined the era.
1: Rising up the charts, two places from number 6 to number 4 this week on the 14th of June 1971 was British band T-Rex and Hot Love.

0: That's T-Rex with Hot Love at number 4 in the Australian singles chart, where it peaked this week on the 14th of June, 1971. Mark Bolan stepped onto the top of the pop stage in March 1971, wearing glittery makeup and shiny satin, inadvertently sparking the glam rock revolution. While T-Rex had already found success with Ride a White Swan, it was Hot Love that truly defined their new commercial sound. The song's simple sing-along chorus and relaxed yet urgent energy resonated instantly with audiences, propelling it to number one in the UK for 6 straight weeks. Although it had a quieter reception in the United States, Hot Love became a massive international hit, spending nearly half a year on the Australian charts. It remains the definitive moment when Bolan transformed from an underground folk singer into a high-glamour pop superstar.
1: And rapidly rising up the Australian national charts this week on the 14th of June 1971, from number 8 to number 3 and on its way to the number 1 slot, were Daddy Cool with the 3rd best charting hit of the decade here in Australia. Here's Eagle Rock.

0: with the best charting hit of 1971 in Australia and the third best charting hit of the decade in this country. That's Daddy Cool and Eagle Rock at number 3 on the Australian national charts this week on the 14th of June 1971. That single went on to spend 10 weeks at number 1 in Australia from 2 weeks later. Ross Wilson was living in London when a vintage magazine photograph of a 1920s Duke joint dance inspired him to write what would become a classic of Australian rock. Released in 1971, the song's infectious arms outstretched groove had an immediate impact, even inspiring Elton John to write his own hit, Crocodile Rock. From its black and white film clip at St Kilda's Aussie Burger Bar to its place in the National Film and Sound Archive, Eagle Rock stands as one of the most influential songs in Australia's rock and roll history.
1: Falling off the top spot to number 2 this week on the 14th of June 1971 was English singer and songwriter Lally Stott and Chirpy Chirpy, Cheep Cheep.

0: That's Lally Stott and Chirpy Chirpy Cheep Cheep at number 2 in the Australian Singles Chart this week on the 17th of June 1971. And that song had peaked at number 1 for 1 week only the previous week. English songwriter Lally Stott originally wrote and released Chirpy Chirpy Cheep Cheep as a solo effort in late 1970, finding significant success across Europe and even hitting number 1 here in Australia. However, it was the Scottish pop group Middle of the Road who turned the track into a definitive 1971 phenomenon in the UK. Their polished bubblegum pop rendition was number 1 on the UK charts for 5 weeks and became an international hit.
1: Okay, let's review the top 10 singles of the week on the 14th of June 1971 here in Australia. At number 10, we had She's a Lady by Tom Jones. At number 9, Another Day by Paul McCartney. At number 8, Me and Bobby McGee by Janis Joplin. At number 7, Mozart Symphony No. 41st Movement by Waldo de los Rios. At number 6, Put Your Hand in the Hand by Ocean. At number 5, Chirpy Chirpy Cheep Cheep by Middle of the Road. At number 4, Hot Love by T-Rex. At number 3, Eagle Rock by Daddy Cool. At number 2, Chirpy Chirpy Cheep Cheep by Lally Stott. And at number 1, in its first week of a 2-week run at that position, we had the Hollies with Too Young to Be Married.

0: That's The Hollies and Too Young to Be Married in its first week of a two-week run at the number one position this week on the 14th of June 1971. While Hollies member Graham Nash had already departed to form Crosby, Stills, Nash & Young, The Hollies continued to dominate international charts with their signature three-part harmonies. Although it was considered a deep album track in their native UK and the US, the song's narrative of young love resonated powerfully across the globe, making number one in Australia, New Zealand and Malaysia.
1: Well, that's your show for another week. Thanks go to David Kent and his website www.australianchartbooks.com.au for the use of his Kent Music Report and Australian Music Report charts in the show. News headlines are mostly sourced from the Chronicle of the 20th Century, published by Penguin. I'm William Broome.
0: And I'm Barry Mackay.
1: We hope you can join us again next week when we look at the best of the Australian charts from this week in 1987.

0: We interrupt this record to bring you a special bulletin. The reports of a flying saucer hovering over the city have been confirmed. The flying saucers are real.
1: Real, well, I feel what my heart can't conceal.
0: That was the Clatters recording. Too real. We switch you now to our on-the-spot reporter downtown.
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0: Take it away, John Cameron Cameron.
3: This is John Cameron Cameron downtown. Pardon me, madam. Would you tell our audience what would you do if the saucer were to land?
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3: Thank you. And now the thin gentleman there.
5: What I'm gonna do is hard to tell.
3: The gentleman with the guitar. What would you do, sir?
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3: Thank you. We return you now.
7: This is Brian, your outer space disc jockey, with a request for Earth.
8: Earth Angel,
0: That was the Pelicans' outer space recording Earth. I've just been handed a bulletin. The flying saucer has just landed. We switch you again downtown.
3: Here we are again. We have with us Professor Sir Cedric Fentingmold of the British Institute. And the professor is approaching a saucer to see any sign of life aboard.
0: Well, I'm sure something. Are you there?
9: I hear you knocking, but you can't come in.
0: That was Laughing Lewis's record, Knocking.
3: This is John Cameron Cameron on the spot. And now I believe we're about to hear the words of the first spaceman ever to land on Earth.
10: La, ba, boom, ba, la, ba, boom.
3: And now, here are the bowl scores.
11: 4-3, 6-2, and 8-1.
3: The impact of seeing the first spaceman has this reporter reeling.
12: Here I go.
0: That was the Clatters again with their big one. Uh-oh.
3: This is Don Cameron Cameron again downtown. The spaceman has returned to his ship and is taking off. We return you now to our studios.
0: The flying saucer has gone. There is no threat of an invasion. However, the flying saucers are still...

0: We are not going to interrupt this record. Yes, we are. The flying saucer has landed again. Washington, the Secretary of Defense has just said... That was Skinny Dynamo's record. That's a shame.
1: This is John Cameron, Cameron Part 2. Gathered around me are several of the spacemen. Tell us, have you come to conquer the world? And now would you repeat that in English?
2: Don't want the world to have.
1: We return you now to our studios.
0: Here is a news item from Washington. The president has just issued a statement to the spacemen, and we quote...
3: You can do anything, but lay off of my blue suede shoes.
0: That was Pa Gherkin's record.

0: Shoes.
1: We switch you again downtown.
2: This is John Cameron, Cameron downtown.
3: Professor Cedric of the British Institute, tell us, how were the saucers able to land?
1: Well, you see,
4: the motor cooled down, the heat went down.
1: That was Huckleberry's recording, The Motor Cooled Down.
2: This is John Cameron, Cameron again. I believe the spaceman has a final parting word.
5: See you later, alligator.
2: We return you now to our studios.
1: The spacemen have gone again, but look to the skies. The saucers will always be there.

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I can fly right over everything, everything in sight. There's a slow poking cat, I'm gonna pass him on the right. Transfusion, I'm a real gone pale face, and that's no illusion. I'm a never, never, never gonna speed again. Pass the claret to me, Barrett. A rolling down the mountain on a rainy day. Oh, when you see me coming, better start to pray. I'm a cutting up the road and I'm the boss all the way. Transfusion, transfusion. Oh, Doc, pardon me for this crazy intrusion. I'm never, never, never gonna speed again. Pump the fluid in me, Louie. I'm burning up the freeway early this morning. I'm a passing everybody. Oh, nothing but corn, man, out of my way. I don't drive with my horn. Transfusion, oh, nurse, I'm gonna make a new resolution. I'm never, never, never gonna speed again. Put a gallon in me, Allen. Oh, barnyard drivers are found.

Now this here's a story about the Rock Island Line. The Rock Island Line, she runs down into New Orleans. And just outside of New Orleans, there's a big toll gate. And all the trains, they go through the toll gate while they gotta pay the man some money. But of course, if you got certain things on board, you're okay, you don't have to pay the man nothing. 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

0: The legend you are about to hear is true. 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
1: This is the countryside. My name is St. George. I'm a knight. Saturday, July 10th, 8:05 p.m. I was working out of the castle on the night watch when a call came in from the chief. A dragon had been devouring maidens. Homicide. My job. Slay him. You call me, chief?
2: Yeah, it's the dragon again, devouring maidens. The king's daughter may be next.
1: Mm-hmm. You got a lead?
2: Nothing much to go on. Sid, you take that .45 automatic into the lab to have him check on it?
1: Yeah. You were right.
2: I was right?
1: Yeah. It was a gun. 8:22 p.m. I talked to one of the maidens who had almost been devoured. Could I talk to you, ma'am?
3: Who are you?
1: I'm St. George, ma'am. Homicide, ma'am. I want to ask you a few questions, ma'am. I understand you were almost devoured by the man. Is that right, dragon?
3: It was terrible. He breathed fire on me. He baned me already.
1: How can I be sure of that, ma'am?
3: Believe me, I got it straight from the dragon's mouth.
1: 11:45 p.m. I rode over the King's Highway. I saw a man. Stopped to talk to him. Pardon me, sir. Could I talk to you for just a minute, sir?
4: Sure, I don't mind.
1: What do you do for a living?
4: I'm a knave.
1: Didn't I pick you up on a 903 last year for stealing tarts?
4: Yeah? So what, do you want to make a federal case out of it?
1: No, sir. We heard it was a dragon operating in this neighborhood. We just want to know if you've seen him.
4: Sure, I've seen him.
1: Mm-hmm. Could you describe him for me?
4: What's to describe? You see one dragon, you've seen them all.
1: Would you try and remember, sir, just for the record? We just want to get the facts, sir.
4: Well, he was, you know, he had orange polka dots.
1: Yes, sir.
4: Purple feet, breathing fire and smoke.
1: Mm-hmm.
4: And one big bloodshot eye right in the middle of his forehead, and, like that.
1: Notice anything unusual about him?
4: No, he's just a run-of-the-mill dragon, you know.
1: Mm-hmm. Yes, sir, you can go now.
4: Hey, by the way, how are you gonna catch him?

0: I thought you'd never ask. A dragon net. 3.05 p.m. I was riding back into the courtyard to make my report to the lab. Then it happened. It was a dragon.
1: Hey, I'm the fire-breathing dragon. You must be St. George, right?
0: Yes, sir.
1: I see you got one of them new 45 caliber swords.
0: That's about the size of it.
1: You slay me.
0: That's what I wanted to talk to you about.
1: What do you mean?
0: I'm taking in a 502. You figure it out.
1: What's the charge?
0: Devouring maidens out of season.
1: Out of season? You never pinned that rap on me. Do you hear me, cop?
0: Yeah, I hear you. I got you in a 412, too.
1: A 412? What's a 412?
0: Overacting. Let's go.
2: On September the 5th, the dragon was tried and convicted. His fire was put out, and his maiden devouring license revoked. Maiden devouring out of season is punishable by a term of not less than 50 or more than 300 years.

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I have a message for you. A very sad message. My subject for this evening will be Little Bo Peep. It says here, Little Bo Peep, who was a little girl, has lost her sheep and doesn't know where to find them. Now that's reasonable, isn't it? It's reasonable to assume if Little Bo Peep had lost her sheep, it's only natural that she wouldn't know where to find them. That basically is reasonable. But leave them alone. Now that overwhelms me. Completely overwhelms me. The man said she lost a sheep. Turns right around and boldly states she doesn't know where to find them. And then has the stupid audacity to say, leave them alone. Now think for a moment, think. If the sheep were lost and you couldn't find them, you'd have to leave them alone, wouldn't you? So leave them alone. Leave them alone. It's in the book. Leave them alone. And they being the sheep, they will come home. Oh, yes, they'll come home. Oh, there'll be a brighter day tomorrow. They will come home. It's in the book. They will come home. A wagon, a tail. Pray tell me, what else could they... They will come home a wagon their tail. Behind them. Behind them. Did we think they'd wag them in front? Of course, they might have come home in reverse. They could have done that, I really don't know. But nonetheless, it's in the book. Now, if you will kindly pick up your books and turn to page 222, we'll ask you all to sing. You'll find your books on the backs of your seats. Are we ready? Everyone, 222, let's really enjoy ourselves. Let's live it up all together.

shall we now sing the second verse? 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Everyone, let's have a happy time. Are we ready? All together, the second verse. 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

She gives me a smile and cuddles her cheek to my chest while we start into pet, and that's when I get

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3: Good morning, I'm Laura Devoy. The UK and France will lead a group of countries assisting with the reopening of the Strait of Hormuz. A deal to be signed by the US and Iran this week will see the strait open toll-free for 60 days. Discussions will be held to determine a longer-term agreement. Speaking at the G7 in France, British Prime Minister Keir Starmer says he's working with Emmanuel Macron.
4: President Macron and I put together a group of countries prepared to play their part in terms of reassurance to get vessels through the strait. That is hugely important in terms of reopening the strait.
3: The Victorian opposition will today move a motion of no confidence in Premier Jacinta Allan. Recent polls show support for Ms Allan has dropped significantly, with Labor now behind both the Coalition and One Nation. An election is scheduled for November, but if a no confidence motion passes, it would trigger the dissolution of the Legislative Assembly and an election. A data centre outside Melbourne will be the first in Victoria to use treated water. Tech giant facility and has today announced a partnership with Greater Western Water, which will enable it to use recycled water. It comes after warnings from some providers. Data centres in Sydney could use up to 250 megalitres of water a day by 2035 and threaten drinking supplies. A ban on alcohol in town camps in the Northern Territory has been extended. The interim alcohol prohibited area restrictions make it illegal to bring in, possess, consume, sell or supply alcohol in outstations, Aboriginal communities and town camps. They were set to expire in January this year, but the NT government says they will continue. A new report highlights the importance of regular screening for bowel cancer. The Australian Institute of Health and Welfare has today published the National Bowel Cancer Screening Program Monitoring Report. It found of the almost 2.7 million participants, around 6% had a positive screening result. AIHW spokesperson Moira Hewitt spoke to National Radio News about the benefits of participating in the program.
5: Research shows that people who take part in the program are much more likely to have cancer detected earlier or precancerous lesions detected earlier, and therefore more likely to have early treatment and better outcomes from that treatment, less likely to die as a result.
3: Bowel cancer is the fifth most commonly diagnosed cancer in Australians of all ages. New research has found men who experience an intimate partner breakup or separation have significantly higher rates of suicidal thoughts and attempts than other men. The 10 to Men study on male health also found the increased risk persists over time. Dr. Sean Martin from the Australian Institute of Family Studies says the findings highlight the need to support men in the immediate aftermath of a separation, as well as in the longer term.
6: Responses need to be flexible and accessible, recognising that men's needs can change as the practical and emotional impacts of separation continue to unfold.
3: If you need help, call Lifeline on 13 11 14. Turning to sport, the men's State of Origin series is heading to a decider. Queensland defeated New South Wales 44-22 in Melbourne last night. The Blues led 12-8 at half-time but couldn't match the Maroons in the second half. Queensland half Sam Walker was man of the match. Game 3 will be played in Brisbane in 3 weeks' time. And in tennis, Alex De Minaur is through to the quarterfinals of the Queen's Club Championships in London. He defeated Denis Shapovalov in straight sets overnight.
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8: 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We have another episode of a smorgasbord of music. 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
8: It's about 3 degrees out there at the moment. A bit of morning fog in some areas. Expecting a maximum of 17 degrees, and the wind is at 4 kilometres an hour from the north-northwest. 100% relative humidity, mostly sunny today, slight chance of a shower this evening, light winds becoming northwesterly, 20 to 30 k's an hour during the morning. There is a moderate fire danger rating, and the UV index is low.

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Smorgasbord amusing, and starting today's show off with a double play from Dire Straits. That Mark Knopfler certainly knows how to play guitar. Here's Elvis.

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everybody's doing the mud. That was the Flies out of Australia many, many, many years ago. As a matter of fact, Norm Macmillan used to do the mud back in the day. Yeah. Here's Bette Midler.

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Yeah, a remix of Can't Stop the Music. And now on Rome FM 103.3 PK, it's time for the gig guide. What's happening at the Bolo? Friday the 19th, we've got Garth Prentice. And on Saturday the 20th, Mick on Wheels Duo. At the Workers Club on the 20th, we've got James Baker in the McKell Bar and Terrace. And at the Soldiers Club on Saturday the 20th, we've got Hit Parade. And at the High Bow on Friday the 19th, Lone Wolf. Or Lana Wolf, I should say. I was thinking about a place that I was in down on the Mexican border called El Lobo, which means Lone Wolf. Lana Wolf. Sorry about that, Lana. Friday the 19th at the High Bow. Saturday the 20th, we've got One Short. Check them out, won't you? And something to keep in mind, on the 27th of June at the Penrose Village Hall, we've got Amber Kenny and the Wild Flowers from 4 p.m. until 7 p.m. There's the gig guide, Ram FM 103.3. How about some Rolling Stones? Start me up. Yeah, rock on!

All 55 in a double play sounded like Pee Wee Wilson was helping them out on that one. News coming your way very soon.

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1: Good morning, I'm Laura Devoy. The United States and Iran have signed a memorandum of understanding to end their conflict. Under the agreement, fighting on all fronts, including Lebanon, will end, and the Strait of Hormuz will open toll-free for 60 days, with discussions to take place on a longer-term arrangement. The US will remove all sanctions against Iran, which will be able to sell oil, and Tehran has agreed not to develop a nuclear weapon. Earlier today, US President Donald Trump told reporters at the G7 is not final.
2: If I don't like it, if they don't behave, we'll go right back to dropping bombs right smack in the middle of their head, okay? Because they've misbehaved for 47 years, all right?
3: Does it include
2: But nobody could have made this deal.
1: The White House and Iran's foreign ministry have confirmed the deal was signed electronically. Jeremy Rockliffe has become the first Tasmanian premier to be censured. 16 members voted in favour of the motion and 12 against. Mr. Rockliffe has been criticised over his handling of recent scandals, which led to the resignation of ministers Jane Howlett and Madeleine Ogilvie. However, the motion is symbolic and carries no real penalty. The first non-stop flights between Sydney and London will take off in October next year. When Qantas first flew along the Kangaroo Route in 1947, it took 4 days with 7 stops to fly between the two cities. The airline says the new non-stop flight will cut up to 4 hours off the travel time of the current one-stop services. The Perth-London and Sydney-Singapore-London routes will continue to operate in addition to the new flights. A test of Australia's new emergency warning system will be carried out in the Northern Territory today. Shannon Kirkwood has the details.
4: AusAlert will be sending a test alert near Tennant Creek Hospital at 10 a.m. local time today. Residents are being told devices will vibrate and play a siren-like warning for about 10 seconds. A message will appear on screens which will indicate it is a test. Chief Minister Leah Fenocchiaro says testing the system will help iron out any issues. Meantime, campaigners against domestic violence are asking victim survivors to take extra precautions amid concerns the alarm and message will be sent to those who have what's known as a safe phone, which acts as a lifeline for DV victims to safety and support. A nationwide Oz Alert test will be carried out on Monday, the 27th of July.
1: Action is being held in Western Australia today to draw attention to changes to the state's right to protest laws. A report into the amended legislation is due to be tabled in Parliament. Organisers of the action, Right to Protest WA, say the legislation aims to silence individuals who are seeking a more peaceful and just world. The group says it will limit protest rights and freedom of speech. Turning to sport, in cricket, Australia has defeated Bangladesh by 9 wickets in the Women's 2020 World Cup. Bangladesh was limited to just 77 runs. Australia reached the target with more than 10 overs to spare. Georgia Vole scored an unbeaten 45, while Kim Garth, Sophie Molyneux and Elise Perry took 2 wickets each. In the Men's Football World Cup, England has defeated Croatia 4-2, and Portugal and the Democratic Republic of Congo played out a 1-1 draw. The third match of the day between Ghana and Panama is about to get underway. And in the AFL, Geelong star Bailey Smith has been ruled out of tonight's match against Fremantle due to illness. The Cats will also be without defender Tom Stewart, who will miss a second match with concussion.
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7: At the moment, 8 degrees out there, expecting 17 degrees today. The wind is from the north-northwest, about 8 kilometres an hour, with 100% relative humidity. Slight chance of a shower this evening. It's mostly sunny throughout the day. and there is a moderate fire danger rating, and the UV index is low. 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

A double play from Tom Jones. You know, Leonardo da Vinci was the first person to observe the curvature of the human spine. Until then, everyone had assumed that it was just straight. And would you believe the symbols used by blah, blah, blah, blah, blah, blah, blah, cartoonists to indicate swearing are called Grolixes. I didn't know that one. Yeah. Trivia, it's all about it. And would you believe, when Jeremy Paxman was at Cambridge, he failed to get into his college's university challenge team. Well, a little bit of trivia there for you. Never heard of Jeremy Paxman, but anyway, that's the way it goes sometimes. But Jeremy Clarkson, yeah, I've heard of him. Before he became a journalist, he sold Paddington Bears for a living. There you go. Rome FM 103.3. Bit of trivia for you. Oh, now here's Ricky Van Shelton.

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Roderick Smith's big combo there, singing about some faded roses. Ram FM 103.3, PK with you, and a smorgasbord of music. You know, I like European food. So I decided to Russia over there because I was hungry. After checking the menu, I ordered turkey. When I was finished, I told the waiter, there is no way I could eat another bite. Here's the Divinals.

John Farnham. Got the news coming your way in about 6 minutes' time. But before that, here's Sharon O'Neill.

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1: Good morning, I'm Laura Devoy. The United States and Iran have signed a memorandum of understanding to end their conflict. Shannon Kirkwood has the details.
2: Under the agreement, fighting on all fronts, including Lebanon, will end and the Strait of Hormuz will open toll-free for 60 days, with discussions to take place on a longer-term arrangement. The US will remove all sanctions against Iran, which will be able to sell oil. And Tehran has agreed not to develop a nuclear weapon. The memorandum of understanding was expected to be signed in Switzerland later this week, but the White House and Iran's foreign ministry have separately told reporters it was signed electronically this morning. As part of the agreement, a final deal must be achieved within 60 days.
1: In Pakistan, local media say murder has been added to the charges facing a police officer in relation to the death of a 9-year-old Australian girl. Perth schoolgirl Hania Ahmed was killed when an officer opened fire on her and her family's car, mistaking it for that of thieves who police were chasing down. The post-mortem report has confirmed the 9-year-old sustained multiple gunshot wounds. Her father, Adil Ahmed, has told media outlet Dawn he wants the accused who committed the crime to be punished so such incidents don't occur in the future. Victorian Premier Jacinta Allan is set to face a motion of no confidence today. Recent polls show support for Ms. Allan has dropped significantly, with Labor now behind both the coalition. The coalition will move the motion in state parliament. If it passes, it would trigger the dissolution of the Legislative Assembly and an election. Victorians are scheduled to go to the polls in November. Choosing an electricity plan could soon be as easy as buying a bottle of milk where there's one simple shelf price, Scarlett Coppola reports.
3: The Australian Energy Market Commission's 2-year review...